will fade eventually. 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Oh my, my, oh my, my love, I take one look at you, you're taking me out.

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1: 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But wait a minute, isn't this...
0: Yeah, yes it is.
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0: Well, baby, I went down and got it for you.

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It was like winning a used me. I'm rhyming cause I think I'm getting so huge I need a shrink. 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But I'm actually weirder than you think.

0: para Heidi y también para Isabela. Les mando un abrazote. 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Conéctate.
1: They say the holy water's watered down, and this town's lost its faith. Our colors will fade eventually, so if our time is running out, day after day, we'll make the mundane a masterpiece. Oh my, my, oh my, my love, I take one look at you, you're taking me out.

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